0: before you go, there's something I want you to have.
1: Oh, it's beautiful. But wait a minute, isn't this...
0: Yeah, yes it is.
1: But I thought the old lady dropped it into the ocean in the air.
0: Well, baby, I went down and got it for you.

0: 是。
1: Man, I got her back.
2: Le plus grand party New Country au Québec. Le party du 4 à 7. Et Country.